0: At times I thought we, but now we on our way. And all I ever took was patience.
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0: I got in the car one day a couple weeks ago, and I was driving, and all the radio stations was playing commercials, and I flipped over to 91.1, and I hear a Jamila Woods song. Now, Jamila Woods is one of my favorite people in the world. She's also one of my old mentors. I grew up with her in YCA, and she's featured on a couple of my songs, probably all my biggest songs, actually. So I'm like, listen to this Jamila Woods playing on the radio. Okay, Jamila, I see you get radio play in the Shy. Next song comes up is No Name. Another one of my best friends I grew up with that I have plenty of collaborations with. Then the next song after that is a Saba song. And I'm like, when do we get this radio? Like, when did it start playing like this? And sure enough, the Saba song goes off and I hear the background music to Sunday Candy playing on the radio over a commercial. And so I stopped and I checked it out, and of course it's Vocalo playing me and my friends for the whole Chicago to hear. Yo, it's Chance the Rapper. You tuning in to Vocalo right now. Turn up your radio.
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mother's house that glued and kept the family together. 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

0: 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Ain't no other stations like this. 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

Yeah, yeah. What up, rap? Chicago. What up, Craig? Feel like a murder scene. It's a new cemetery. Gotta drive down the street. Bottles, bears, balloons. Weather, new tombs.

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1: My name's Sanelle Sanson, and this is what Chicago sounds like. 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
1: Jolie Purr.
3: Every kid grows up feeling very special, and I feel like when I met my friends and we all kind of were different from everybody else and had similar experiences, or we kind of dressed a little similarly or like similar music, then we all felt like we were the same special together. Yeah. Like I see myself in them. Yo, this is Joey Perp. 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Turn up.
4: And I remember flaming hot some cheese from out the corner store. Stole these jeans, I sell them, I'm gonna buy me 20 nickel droves. 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And talking to my brother.
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I'm sure you could think of some stuff that you thought you'd never get over, you know, broken heart, embarrassing moments. 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
2: My name is Ivan Resendiz. I am a classical music performer, and this is what Chicago sounds like. I feel complete being with my community and fighting for something that we believe is justice and freedom and the right to be here, because we are all the same.
3: 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They are not their traumatic experiences. And the most important, they're not the stories that the mainstream media narrates.
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0: to Gary. You're coming down. 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
2: 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Y'all know what y'all got to do. Y'all got to tune in, lock in with my people at Vocalo Radio. I love y'all, man. 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

0: Bogalo. This is Sadie Woolridge. I accidentally found your radio station, and I am astonished at how wonderful the music is. I actually had given up on radio stations before I turned on your station. And it's 9:50 right now, and I'm not sure what song you're playing, but it's an amazing song. It's in Spanish. I love it. And I love that you're putting different culture out there for people to get if they don't know, you know. Other music in different languages is amazing. So just thank you for still doing good radio.
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Hey, what's going on? This is Boots Riley. When I'm zipping around corners in a high-speed chase running away from the police, I lean over quickly and turn my dial to Vocalo because they are going to tell me how to get out of that situation.

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0: these winds can hold up both of our frames. 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

I got in the car one day a couple weeks ago, and I was driving. All the radio stations was playing commercials, and I flipped over to 91.1, and I hear a Jamila Woods song. Now, Jamila Woods is one of my favorite people in the world. She's also one of my old mentors. I grew up with her in YCA, and she's featured on a couple of my songs, probably all my biggest songs, actually. So I'm like, listen to this Jamila Woods playing on the radio. Okay, Jamila, I see you get radio play in the Shy. Next song comes up is No Name. Another one of my best friends I grew up with that I have plenty of collaborations with. Then the next song after that is a Saba song. And I'm like, when do we get this radio? Like, when did it start playing like this? And sure enough, the Saba song goes off and I hear the background music to Sunday Candy playing on the radio over a commercial. And so I stopped and I checked it out, and she, of course, it's Vocalo playing me and my friends for the whole Chicago to hear. Yo, it's Chance the Rapper. You tuning in to Vocalo right now. Turn up your radio.

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0: 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You guys are doing awesome. Making an R form. 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
1: So Young Chicago Authors and places like U Media for me were like the first places where I was able to perform and to share what I had been doing in my basement. 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
2: Every kid grows up feeling very special, and I feel like when I met my friends and we all kind of were different from everybody else and had similar experiences, or we kind of dressed a little similarly or like similar music, then we all felt like we were the same special together. Yeah. Like I see myself in them. Yo, this is Joey Purp. You're listening to Vocalo. Turn up. And I remember flaming hot some cheese from out the corner store. Stole these jeans, I sell them, I'm gonna buy me 20 nickel droves.
0: Dime rocks and nickel blows. So I ain't here no more. And talking to my brother. This is what Chicago sounds like.

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1: I'm Matt Muse, and this is what Chicago sounds like. Downtown is like Oz, you know what I'm saying? It looks like Oz from the South Side. If you think about how in The Wizard of Oz, it's like this huge palace you can see from far away while you're walking down the Yellow Brick Road. But you're here on the South Side, and you know it don't look like that. And then you realize as you get older, like, oh, these are some stark differences, and they exist for a reason. I'm going to talk about this in my music.
2: My name is Sierra McKissick, and this is what Chicago sounds like. Being a woman in general, I think this is a really great time in society where women are really stepping to the forefront and doing really amazing and powerful work and kind of working and fighting for that recognition that has been so long deserved.
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1: 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I'm trying to tell a story of healing and a process of doing that. 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

0: 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We finished at like 3 o'clock in the morning, and then we had to wake up at like 7 o'clock in order to turn the keys over. So we're done, and I can't feel the bottom of my feet, but the only reason we got through that torment was because of you guys. Peace.
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1: This is Amar Jean Christian, and this is what Chicago sounds like. 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
1: Rocky, we are told to fit into this box, and we're told to be confined, whether it's like with being a man or a woman, especially a woman. Everybody isn't like that, though. And I feel like everyone shouldn't have to go through the punishment of being forced into something that they don't naturally fit inside. Olive Blue. When I started doing music, I was very insecure, and I had to get over a lot of things and learn to love myself, and a lot of that was through my hair. My pig is a reminder just to love my hair, just be confident and let it shine.
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0: Miracle Child. I'm 13.
1: How'd you get your name?
0: Because when I was 7 years old, I had 4 strokes and a major heart surgery. Then I made it all through that. So now I want to be named Miracle Child.
2: Right on, baby. Right on. 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

0: together, make it into something. 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Getting off of Section 8, welfare, Nas Rolls Royce's private jets. That's magic. 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Yeah.
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4: 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I'm Nudia Hernandez, host of Nudia in the Afternoons, which airs weekdays from 1 to 5 p.m. Voclo gives you a dose of positivity and good music, too. 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

0: I was like, what's like Vocalo?
1: Nothing. I was
0: thinking. Hey, what's up? 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

Good morning, Austin. Good morning, Inglewood. 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

Hey, what's up? This is Michael, aka Killer Mike, man. I'm chilling, man, with Vocalo Radio, man. Yeah. Dum dum dum dum dum dum dum.

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2: 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When I look back on my career and wondering about, you know, the impact that I've had and my work has had, I hope that people are able to see a holistic Chicago for what it really is, especially when we talk about Black people.
3: 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I feel like it's the most overreported, underreported, and misreported place in the world. And that was my career to show that that's not all like that.
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4: I'm Eric Strom. I'm a photographer and the co-founder of Glitter Guts, and this is what Chicago sounds like. Glitter Guts is a portrait project that mostly takes place in bars and parties. Chicago is such a blue-collar artist city, and that so many of the people who are at the events are also creating their own art. It's like a feedback loop of everyone in the room being an artist and a creator in their own right. Whereas I've been in other cities where it's been more of a clear-cut division between creator and spectator. It doesn't work as much when all the focus is on the stage. I've always been more about the focus being on the dance floor or just the people milling about in the back of the room more than just where the spotlight is. Even when I'm there to pay money to watch a thing, I'm often getting pulled away from the thing because of where all the people are. My mom was always kind of the family photographer, and she wasn't a photographer by trade or anything. So there were always cameras around and always film around. I had just kind of taken to it, and I liked documenting just my life in school. I started in grade school and high school and would just be kind of took over the same role that she did of documenting my friends and then getting two copies made at Walgreens so I could keep one and hand one out to everybody. I'm from here in Chicago, grew up in Rogers Park. A lot of Rogers Park was connecting with people, getting into trouble, and then going to the beach or the diner. Heartland Cafe, which is now gone, which I never thought ever would go away. It had been around since the 70s, so when I was growing up in the 80s and 90s, that seemed like forever. It seemed like it was set in stone, but it was such a great place to meet people and hang outside and ignore the show half the time and just get into some rabble-rouser-ness and then walk over to the beach after it closed or maybe to the Oasis when I was old enough to drink. That is a terrible 4 a.m. Loyola bar that I think still exists. I'll say terrible in a wonderful way, like most 4 a.m. bars. I've been in Pilsen for a while, about 15 years. I've been coming down to Pilsen pretty much since the 90s for gallery shows and punk shows. So it's always been a part of my life, and it's kind of part of the family history in that I live three blocks from the corner store that my grandfather used to own, which is on the part of Maxwell Street that doesn't exist anymore. It's a soccer field. Every now and then I'm like riding my bike and smelling hot dogs and passing by the little honorary Maxwell Street statues and being like, okay, I'm in touch with my American ancestry here. I come from people who are from Chicago and love Chicago, and I stupidly fell in love with a lot of like very Chicago art forms. I was intensely in love with improv comedy and slam poetry and ended up staying here for school. And I was like, okay, what can I actually learn in school to turn into a career out of my various hobbies and likes? And I really liked the writing and photography programs at Columbia. So I started studying photography there. When I started doing Glitter Guts, I was throwing a lot more parties myself. I was a DJ at the time, and I was looking for things that I could do to make my parties more fun. I had thrown a prom party at a little DIY space I used to live at, and one of my friends did a traditional prom portraits, turned one of the bedrooms into a prom portraits booth. And I was like, okay, what if we do this for just not a formal event? What if we do this for anything we do? The counterculture is where I feel the most comfortable and always have. I think, especially in subcultures and the countercultures, a lot of people don't have, at least historically, great photos of themselves. I want to provide these for people. I want to make people feel good about themselves too. I'm Eric Strom. I'm a photographer and the co-founder of Glitter Guts, and this is what Chicago sounds like. We started Glitter Guts at the end of 2007, and it didn't have a name at the time. It was just either taking down people's email addresses or writing down for them my Flickr account. We got our name in 2008, so about 15 years. It's a pop-up in the very real, very literal sense of the word. I like to have a tiny environment that I have control over, and that's separate from everything else in the room, so that people can opt to go in or opt to stay completely away from, because it's a consent-based business, and photographs and photography make some people very nervous. And I like being able to be like, we're here when you're ready for us. And if you're never ready for us, we'll just wave as we walk past each other. You know, like, no pressure. People are often like, what do I do? And I'll usually try to tell people to start out with a very serious look, because that is surprisingly easy and surprisingly difficult. Most people can do it but can't hold it. I think being serious or telling people to look serious is a good way to get people out of their head very briefly. There have been times when I've felt a little cheekier and I'll be like, you just won $1 million. What's your reaction? Okay, you just realized that you got the number wrong on your lottery ticket. You did not win $1 million. What's your reaction now? Okay, everyone's being chased by a duck. What's your face? But I like to keep it simpler and just be like, because I'll usually do 4 shots to be like a photo booth, like a traditional photo booth, and I'll be like, do one serious, now do one smiling, now this one's all you, and people come out of their shell a little bit, and now this one's just you, and people like really show who they are with that last one if they're in a comfortable place. I think that a lot of these are great time capsules of what Chicago was like, what different fashions were like. For me, 10 years ago doesn't seem like a long time at all, but some of it is so iconic just looking back. People like seeing themselves and their peers, and maybe at this point, some of their older relatives who were out doing this before they were. I 100% see myself as an archivist, and it's always been important to me. The big picture side of thing is I think I'm participating in a part of history. And I think these parties that seem very small at the time, like this is just a Friday night, is part of a mosaic of what has become Chicago culture, American culture, worldwide culture. There's a lot of space in my brain being taken up by when I'm looking through old posts and seeing what pictures to put up be like, oh, this couple ended really badly. I shouldn't put pictures of this couple. And they're not people I know. But I am making these connections really brief, and that's what my brain's good at holding. And there are also a lot of people who aren't with us anymore. And I've been contacted for funerals and memorials and stuff like, hey, you have the last good picture of my sister, my aunt, my brother, my boyfriend, my husband. Like, can you find this? I would be taking care of the archive no matter what, because I feel like it is my life's work. But it's also felt really good to be able to provide those things for people who come and remembered those pictures and asked about them for an important time in their life, and maybe an important and very difficult time in their life. It's all I want to do. I feel naturally good at it. I love it. Whenever I think I'm getting tired of it, I have an experience that kind of shows me how much I love doing this and being around people and being around music and nightlife. Not everybody is like this, but I'm a very, very much like, remember the good times, not discount the bad times or the bad people, but it's like, I can look at a picture of myself and someone who I've fallen out of touch with or fallen out of love with and been like, that was a great night we had together. I'm Eric Strom. I'm a photographer and the co-founder of Glitter Guts, and this is what Chicago sounds like.
5: 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Just devastating.
6: 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And then now the closures on the south side also, that's when we knew we had to move to, how do we move this needle?
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Good morning, Little Village. 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I'm Nudia Hernandez, host of Nudia in the Afternoons, which airs weekdays from 1 to 5 p.m. Voklo keeps you informed and plays an eclectic mix of hip-hop, R&B, house, and more. 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
2: My name is Dee, and this is my Chicago story. Living in Chicago isn't the best, but there are some good things that come from it. Like my best friend, for example. Liz and I met in third grade. It was my first day at a new school, and it was kind of difficult warming up to new people in a new environment. But after a few days of talking to the quiet Hispanic girl who didn't have many friends, I gained an 8-year-long friendship that I wouldn't trade for anything. Growing up, I lived in the North Austin area, which isn't the greatest place for a kid due to the continuous crime rapes that are committed. But seeing some of it happen has taught me a lot of what I currently know about the real world. Experiencing things such as gang shootings and heavy lockdowns at school can be traumatizing for anyone of any age, and gaining that trauma can lead to the development of many different coping mechanisms. My coping mechanism just so happens to be confiding in my best friend, who has also experienced most of the same traumatic events as me. I would like to say Liz is my safe person. She has been one of the only people that I feel comfortable expressing myself with without the fear of being judged or treated differently. Having a best friend that you know will stick by you through everything is one of the best things anyone could ask for, and I'm glad she's stuck with me through so much. My name is Dee, and this is my Chicago story.
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1: Amari Simone. It was beautiful to just be in Chicago, just be Black. When I hear Black Chicagoans talk, it just reminds me of home. Even if our grandparents are coming from different places, it still sounds like home. It still has that Southern drawl mixed with a little city. And that's beautiful. I love that.

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1: Hi, this is Lester Ray, and you're listening to Vocalo. I felt like I needed to sing about the things I was writing about and not just sing to like fill up space and jam. 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
2: 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That's what I was trying to find. I was trying to find my way to step back into my strength and honestly step back into music.
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1: So Young Chicago Authors and places like U-Media for me were like the first places where I was able to perform and to share what I had been doing in my basement. 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
1: Olive Blue. 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
2: 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It's Nash Hyde. You guys are listening to Vocalo 91.1. I feel like a lot of people from Chicago, like, doing crazy stuff. They're dominating charts right now. Some of the sounds that you hear from Chicago, you can't hear anywhere else.
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0: Executive Director of Social Works, and this is what Chicago sounds like.
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0: 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You're coming down. 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
1: This is the furnace. 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It's just the way the words are. If you put me on the remix, I go first. They told me it was when it really wasn't. So it wasn't me who was up. Head up as a young bucks.

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2: My name is Kane One. I'm a graffiti artist, and this is what Chicago sounds like. 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I think that if I want to see art on a wall that doesn't exist, it's up to me to go and make it there. So I think it's a really good time to be an artist here.
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okay? 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

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It's Dreamer Ishyoma, and you're listening to Vocalo. One of my favorite things about Chicago is the food. 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
1: I got in the car one day a couple weeks ago, and I was driving. All the radio stations was playing commercials, and I flipped over to 91.1, and I hear a Jamila Woods song. Now, Jamila Woods is one of my favorite people in the world. She's also one of my old mentors. I grew up with her in YCA, and she's featured on a couple of my songs, probably all my biggest songs, actually. So I'm like, listen to this Jamila Woods playing on the radio. Okay, Jamila, I see you get radio play in the Shy. Next song comes up is No Name. Another one of my best friends I grew up with that I have plenty of collaborations with. Then the next song after that is a Saba song. And I'm like, when do we get this radio? Like, when did it start playing like this? And sure enough, the Saba song goes off and I hear the background music to Sunday Candy playing on the radio over a commercial. And so I stopped and I checked it out. And she, of course, it's Vocalo playing me and my friends for the whole Chicago to hear. Yo, it's Chance the Rapper. You tuning in to Vocalo right now. Turn up your radio.

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If the signal goes bye-bye, no problem. 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